will fade eventually. So if our time is running out, day after day, we'll make the mundane a masterpiece. Oh my, my, oh my, my love. I take one look at you, you're taking

0: 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You can't get me out of your head. I got your life. Hey, this is Tyler.
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Go check it out.

0: Og mere for mig en lieblingshit. Kom, vi synger en lille for der synes uns gibt. 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

0: Energy. I'm doing okay. You do it your way. Hits music only. I said,
1: I'm Houston, and up next is my track, Turn the Lights Off, with Jack Style and Neon on Energy Hit Music Only.

Memories will fade eventually. So if our time is running out, day after day, we'll make the mundane a masterpiece. Oh my, my, oh my, my love, I take one look at you, you're taking me out.

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1: Energy. I'm doing okay. You do it your way. It's music only. Alex Warren.

Thoughts will fade eventually. So if our time is running out, day after day, we'll make the mundane a masterpiece. Oh my, oh my love. I take one look at you, you're taking me out.

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Der größte Club der Welt mit Alpaca Buddy. I don't know what you heard about me, but if it's fake,

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1: Yeah.

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This is not a test. 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So please prepare yourself and get ready for 10.

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1: I mean, they're all acid. Which one?
0: You know, the one that goes na na na na na na na na na.
1: Oh yeah, you mean this one.

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And it doesn't matter about some style, whether it's bebop or a flatted fifth chord or a guitar. I don't have a double bass, there's no piano player.

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Give it to them. 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And it doesn't matter about some style, whether it's bebop or a flatted fifth chord or a guitar. I don't have a double bass.